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1: this is akashwani the news read by subhadra ramachandran Prime Minister Narendra Modi has said the principle of nation first has been driving force behind India's transformation into a fast-growing, credible and reliable global power. Addressing a summit organized by a private media house in New Delhi, Prime Minister said the country's achievements over the past decade were rooted in trust, stability and a commitment to the larger global good. Referring to his recent participation in the G7 summit, Mr. Modi said world leaders recognize India's unwavering commitment to putting national interests first, a philosophy that continues to shape the country's policies and development agenda. Highlighting the government's 12 years in office, Prime Minister said initiatives such as Swachh Bharat, Make in India, promotion of Khadi and support for local products succeeded because citizens embrace the spirit of nation building. Mr. Modi said nearly 25 crore people had moved out of poverty in recent years, leading to the emergence of a large neo-middle class and boosting economic activity. He stressed that empowering the poor and the middle class remained a key priority, citing affordable housing initiatives, tax reforms, healthcare schemes and improved urban infrastructure. President Draupadi Murmu will confer the Padma Awards 2026 during the second civil investiture ceremony at Rashtrapati Bhavan this evening. The President will confer 65 Padma Awards, including 2 Padma Vibhushan, 7 Padma Bhushan and 56 Padma Shri. Tennis legend Vijay Amrit Raj, actor Mammootty, playback singer Alka Yagnik and cricketer Rohit Sharma are among 65 prominent personalities who will receive the coveted Padma Awards from the President. Taking swift action after the tragic fire incident in Lucknow, which claimed the lives of 15 students, the police registered a case against 6 individuals and arrested 4 of them last night. 4 officials from the Lucknow Development Authority, Fire Department and Electricity Department have also been suspended following directives from Chief Minister Yogi Adityanath. In connection with the fire incident in Lucknow, Aliganj police have registered an FIR under relevant sections of the BNS and the Uttar Pradesh Fire Service Act against 6 named, accused and other responsible persons. Meanwhile, the state government has ordered a high-level inquiry into the fire incident. A special investigation team, SIT, was formed to investigate the incident and its members will submit their report within 7 days. And at least 15 people, mostly students aged 16 to 25, died in the tragic fire yesterday afternoon. Indian Embassy in Doha has announced that Qatari authorities have confirmed the deaths of 12 Indian nationals in the Ras Laffan incident on Sunday night. In a social media post, the embassy extended its condolences to the bereaved families and offered prayers for the departed souls. It also stated that Qatari authorities confirmed all those injured in the incident are in stable condition and receiving appropriate medical treatment. The embassy is working in close contact with Qatari authorities to provide all possible help to the Indian nationals and their families affected by this incident, ensuring the swift repatriation of the deceased remains to India. Star shuttlers Lakshya Sen and Tanvi Sharma will lead India's challenge.

0: U.S. Open Super Badminton Tournament beginning today in California. World number 14 Lakshya Sen, seeded second, will take on Belgium's Julien Karagi in the opening round of the men's singles event. Former World Championship silver medalist Kidambi Srikanth, seeded fifth, will face Chinese Taipei's Liao Chiofu in the first round match. Unseeded Indian shuttler Sanit Dayanand will begin his campaign against Japan's fourth seed Yudai Okimoto, while S. Shankar Muthuswamy Subramanian will take on a qualifier in the round of 32. In women's singles, India has a strong contingent of seven players in the main draw, led by fifth seed Tanvi Sharma and sixth seed Devika Sihag. 17-year-old Tanvi will open a campaign against Germany's Yvonne Lee. In women's doubles, Commonwealth Games bronze medalist Teresa Jolly, Gayatri Gopichand will face Spain's Paula Lopez and Lucia Rodriguez in the opening round. And that is the end of this news bulletin.
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1: greetings dear listeners today I would like to talk about something that concerns every one of us regardless of our age profession or income level the topic is saving for a rainy day. Most of us have heard this phrase many times, but have we ever stopped to think about what it really means? When we talk about a rainy day, we are not talking only about bad weather. We are talking about those unexpected situations in life that arrive without warning. A sudden illness in the family, an urgent repair at home, a loss of income, an accident, or any unforeseen expense can become a rainy day. Life is full of surprises. Some surprises bring happiness, while others bring challenges. We cannot predict every event that will happen in our lives. However, we can prepare ourselves for difficult times. One of the best ways to do that is by developing the habit of saving. Many people think saving money is a difficult task. Some believe that only people with high salaries can save. Others feel that their monthly expenses are so high that there is nothing left to put aside. But the truth is that saving is not always about the amount. It is about the habit. Think about a small plant. When we water it every day, it slowly grows into a strong tree. In the same way, even a small amount saved regularly can grow into something meaningful over time. A person who saves a little every month often feels more secure than someone who earns more but spends everything. We live in a world where spending money has become very easy. With online shopping, digital payments, and attractive offers everywhere, we are constantly encouraged to buy more. Sometimes we buy things because we need them. Sometimes we buy things because they make our lives easier. And sometimes we buy things simply because they are on sale. There is nothing wrong with spending money on ourselves and our families. After all, we work hard and deserve to enjoy life. The problem begins when spending becomes a habit and saving becomes an afterthought. Many of us follow a simple pattern. We receive our salary, pay our bills, but what we need spend on entertainment, and then hope that some money will remain at the end of the month.

Unfortunately, very often there is little or nothing left. That is why financial experts often suggest a different approach. Save first and spend later. Even if the amount is small, setting it aside at the beginning of the month can make a big difference. Some people may wonder why saving is so important. The answer is simple. Saving gives us confidence. Imagine that an emergency suddenly arises. Perhaps a family member needs medical treatment. Maybe your vehicle breaks down. Maybe an important household appliance stops working. These situations can create stress for anyone. But if you have some savings, the situation becomes easier to manage. The problem may still exist, but at least the financial burden becomes lighter. Savings act like a safety net. When a person walks on a tightrope, a safety net below provides protection in case of a fall. In the same way, savings provide protection during difficult times. One lesson that many people learn in recent years is that life can change very quickly. Events beyond our control can affect jobs, businesses, and family finances. Those who had some savings often found themselves better prepared to face uncertainty. This does not mean that savings can solve every problem, but they can certainly provide support when it is needed most. Another important benefit of saving is peace of mind. Financial worries are among the biggest causes of stress in modern life. Many people lie awake at night thinking about bills, expenses, and future responsibilities. Having savings does not remove all worries, but it can reduce them. There is comfort in knowing that some money has been kept aside for emergencies. There is comfort in knowing that you have prepared for the future. And there is comfort in knowing that you can face unexpected situations with greater confidence. Saving is also important because it helps us achieve our goals. Every person has dreams. Some people dream of buying a home. Some want to start a business. Some hope to travel. Many parents wish to provide the best possible education for their children. Others look forward to a comfortable retirement. Whatever our goals may be, they usually require financial planning. Dreams become easier to achieve when we save regularly. Without savings, goals often remain wishes. With savings, those wishes slowly begin to turn into reality. One common mistake people make is waiting the perfect time to start saving. They tell themselves, "I will start saving after I get a promotion," or "I will start next year," or "I will save when my expenses decrease." The problem is that the perfect time rarely arrives. There will always be expenses. There will always be new needs and responsibilities. And that is why the best time to start saving is now. Even if the amount is small, even if it is only a few hundred rupees a month, the important thing is to begin. Once the habit develops, increasing the amount becomes easier. Let us also talk about the difference between needs and wants. Food, housing, education, healthcare, and transportation are needs. A new gadget when the old one is working perfectly may be a want. Buying something because everyone else has it may also be a want. Understanding this difference can help us make better financial decisions. Before making a purchase, it is useful to pause and ask ourselves a simple question. Do I really need this right now? Sometimes the answer will be yes. Sometimes the answer will be no. That small moment of reflection can prevent unnecessary spending and help strengthen our savings. Parents often teach their children many valuable lessons. Among them, one of the most useful lessons is the importance of saving. Children who learn to save from a young age often carry that habit into adulthood. When young people begin earning, they should also learn the value of saving. The first salary is exciting. There is a natural desire.

0: desire to spend and celebrate, but developing the habit of saving from the very beginning can create a strong financial foundation for the future. At the same time, saving is not only for the young. People at every stage of life can benefit from it. For families, saving provides security. 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It is also important to remember that saving does not mean giving up happiness. Some people think that saving requires a life of sacrifice and constant restrictions. This is not true. Saving is about balance. We can enjoy today while also preparing for tomorrow. We can spend wisely without spending carelessly. We can fulfill our needs while still setting something aside for the future. The goal is not to stop living. The goal is to live responsibly. Dear listeners, rainy days are a part of life. Some are small and pass quickly. Others may be more difficult. We cannot always control what happens around us, but we can control how prepared we are. Every rupee saved today is an investment in future security. Every thoughtful financial decision strengthens our ability to face challenges. Every small step brings us closer to financial stability. As I conclude, I would like to leave you with a simple thought. When the sky is clear and the sun is shining, very few people think about rain. Yet wise people keep an umbrella nearby. In the same way, when life is going well, it is easy to forget about future uncertainties, but wisdom lies in preparing before difficulties arrive. So let us make saving a habit. Let us save regularly, spend wisely, and plan for the future. Because when the rainy day comes, we will be grateful that we took the time to prepare. Thank you for listening.
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4: 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An in Zielu to a taxi is on to port and do dal make book. Taxi is on to port but whom is run taxi association Izol two wheeler taxi association Izol district autorics or owners association so on. 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Joy to run CM Pop, a sang on the two same registration fee. Jing Zanga and Joy Night to let me pui taxi. Mang to te Manapian arts here Zaparukatanga Zaso and Joy Zed and I to report the Chantilo to a soy. Annie.
5: Though that seems some jelly to come up and down and to not a good committee. I told MTL, Atale. DRDO where the MO of the home comes from the Kunta of Patrone and La Zelto and Naya got your work and got Dumber to the one.
4: Had the Lahan State Transport Authority who did so on Akaspani, Izo News on a song in Todin when a taxi is on the port on road at Hildu Tung Sang to Nato Tatumna, Ombre Lauti and Soy Annie. Can correspondent report in Nightlaw.
6: Vain thing in Mizo taxi app at Yan, taxi le autoric shokal to miss and it swang and in Zaglut to a lir te mang to turn me pissing, katsang, katsanga, some cooperate and in Zaglut to pokni in, can to the Natsuan Suya, Sorkar in Roman Asia Matsuan, Mizo taxi online application, he is all kapuitsung, a pujan patur and idona, a tatolin district, then a pokal puits house to money. 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

Waking up in this beautiful morning, so I want to just say very good morning right away. Yes, we're having this beautiful day, and I want to wish you all the best to have those beautiful day, and wish you luck. Yes, wish you all the best. I want all of you to break a leg, yes, for whatever you are doing. And right now it's 9:25 here in the studio clock, and yes, I want to welcome all of you to tune with me. This is your RG of Philly, gonna stay with you, and yes, I want to wish you all the very best, like I told you. And what I would like to tell you is that your best teacher, yes, is your last mistake. Okay, so that's what you have to believe. And what we need to know each and every day, need to keep reminding ourselves, is that yes, all dreams within reach. All you have to do is keep moving towards them. Okay, so something special is gonna wait for me, wait for us. Okay, so and here we're going to have this wonderful day, wonderful time during this segment. This is going to be, yes, we're going to have this beautiful artist, Mariah Carey, Ronan Keating, Bryan Adams. Yes, those beautiful old hits and never unfading song. Okay, here it is, starting right away. We're going to have till 10 a.m. Okay, so that's going to be a time for Western music, like I told you. And we're going to have here for the first time, this is gonna be straight from the heart, so let's keep enjoying the song of Bryan Adams.

Yes, requesting all of you. Yes, just to give me straight from the heart. Okay, that's really one of the amazing song. Yes, expressing oneself with deep sincerity and even, how will I say that? Yes, genuine emotion, right? Okay, let me talk about that one. And yes, this is really one of the amazing song, Ronnie James classic. We saw we're going back to those 80s old hits, rock ballad. Okay, to belonging for romantic honesty and even to the desire to know a partner's feelings are completely real. Okay, this is really such a perfect one. I hope that you enjoy the playlist starting right from the very beginning of my segment. And thank you all so much for tuning in with me. Yes, receiving Vi Cung Tia messages. Okay, thank you so much, Vi Cung Tia. 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

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Yes, miracles can happen, and that it can overcome even the most impossible obstacles if you hold on to your belief. Okay, that's really one of the best motivational songs. That's Mariah Carey speaking to you, finding the courage to move forward and not letting fear dictate your life. 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

Really one of the beautiful one, yes, and enduring, yes, unconditional commitment of love. So even a song card and meaning, yes, revolves around offering and unwavering emotional support and even protection. And yes, the most thing that we need is that the reassurance, yes, right, to a partner during difficult and especially uncertain times. Okay, that's really one of the beautiful one. There's a promise to you by Ron and Keating. Okay, having here this beautiful song, yes, it's only love, yes, we're going to go back to Brian Adams, and before that, I'm going to have a quick reading of an important announcement here. 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Yes, we're going to have here It's Only Love. This is going to be Brian Adams.

Yes, guys, I hope that you enjoy the playlist that I have for you. And yes, don't worry, still more to come. We still have another 10 minutes, so I'm gonna go straight right away with a song called, yes, Hero. So keep joining me, yes, sing along with me. So let's share all the feelings that let's pour out that we are the hero. Okay, here it is, song Hero by Mariah Carey.

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Yes, we're going to have you. Can't stop this thing we started. Okay, we are going to go back to Brian. Thank you all so much for tuning with me, leaving you with a song called Can't Stop This Thing We Started by Brian Adams. I'm gonna come back for you at 11:20. Guys, get ready for that. This is Akashvani Aizawl, FM Zoe, 100.7, and it's me, RJ Felice, signing off.

Getting back here in the studio. Yes, this is me. I'm definitely gonna stay with you right now. So we're having a wonderful time. And before that, yes, we're having really such a wonderful time with you, dear RJ Vili. And now the time has come for this Western segment. I do wanna request once again all of you to tune with me. Yes, till the very end of this segment, it's gonna be till 12 p.m. Okay, so, and we are going to have a very wonderful moment. Sending me your messages. So keep sending me your messages, the sweet words, the entertaining one, the kind one. Okay, thank you all so much once again. And yes, I'm going to repeat the number. I'm going to say it out the number again. 60333337 0. Okay guys, get ready for that. And here we're going to have Brooks and Dune and Badlands and Sugarland. Yes, many of you guys are gonna be a big fan of those. I'm sure of that. Okay, starting right away with a song called Every River. This is gonna be Brooks and Dune.

That's a beautiful song, yes. So that's Every River. Yes, Brooks and Dion talking about, speaking about someone who learned the hard way that promises can be broken, right? Because of that, they are stealing themselves to avoid getting really hurt again. Yes. Many of you guys gonna experience with that, I'm sure of that. Okay, moving on to the next track, we're gonna have here the Badlands. Yes, Brogan Promise Land.

Having that beautiful song, Promised Land. Yes, that's a broken promised land, trickery lyric motif in music, and even that touches on the themes of people dealing with the fallout of broken financial, yes, systems, or let me say like that, so functioning as a metaphor for escaping a stifling situation to search for new hope elsewhere. Okay, that's kind of that song, so Broken Promised Land by the Badlands. And I'm gonna have here an important announcement that is going to happen for tonight. 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SMS in mo, WhatsApp in biak po te ani ang. Yes, for the next round, we're gonna have your happy ending. This is gonna be Sugarland.

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Thank you so much. Oh, yes, back to the song, back to this artist, is Brooks and June, Good Girls Gone to Heaven.

Yes, we're having fun with that song. Yes, Mean Girls are talking about that, how that you have watched the movie, but I'm not sure that it would be able to relate with that. So anyway, yes, still more to come. 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

Thank you all so much for tuning with me. Yes, I'm gonna end up this song, the segment with a song called, yes, it's gonna be Everett Helper Songs by the Badlands. Yes, thank you all so much for tuning with me. And with all your lovely and sweet words, thank you, thank you. Yes, I'm gonna come back for you at 2:35. Get ready for that. This is Akashvani Aizawl, FM Zone 100.7, and it's me, your RJ Felice, signing off.

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3: The Chief Minister, Minister of the Media, the ECI Sinatan Pongin, the Mizoram Sinatan Pongina, the Tao Tao financing, the local government, the Kanya, and the Israel, the Dean Fakula, and the 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I think I'm calling it, who's going to be
0: Chakma Autonomous District Council at Sarkar na siyam turo thokdun turin BJP le ZPM suan inrema leader an khantar pu nirupam chakma an Mizoram Governor ne na Sarkar na siyam thei thuwa thlenani 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

Yes, I'm coming back here at the studio. Yes, this is me, your RJ. Really gonna stay with you right now. Yes, we're going to have a wonderful moment back here again at the studio of Akashvani Aizawl, FM Zoy 100.7. Yes, and right now it's 2:38 p.m. here in the studio clock. So within this very limited time, let's try to enjoy as much as possible, as far as possible. So please send me your messages. Okay, send me your messages. Keep sending your messages on this number. Yes, the sweet words, the lovely words. Okay, whatever you would like to discuss about. Okay, on this number 60333733370. Okay, here it is. I'm gonna start right away. We're going to have your Shaggy, Missy Elliott. Yes, here it is. Starting with a song called "Dance and Shout" with Shaggy.

it's an obvious thing that sometimes we need to have those kinds of therapy moments where we can celebrate our life, letting go of stress, and sometimes we need to act like an energetic, call to action and encouraging listeners to lose themselves in the rhythm, have fun, and even expressing joy unapologetically. Okay, that's Shaggy, Shout and Dance, Dance and Shout. Okay, still more to come, you don't worry, okay? First of all, yes, I'm gonna go for a straight to your messages. Laldin puya. 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that's what we need to keep waiting for Okay, here, moving on to an extra we're gonna have here. Baby girl, this is gonna be introduction with Mary J. Blige and the one and only Missy Elliott.

0: We are having fun. We are having fun with a song called Yes, That's Leave It To Me. Yes, it's Shaggy. I know that many of you guys are going to have an nostalgia moment, right? Yeah, whenever I listen to this Shaggy, yes, during my childhood days, yeah, whenever we are together with our friends, yes, we used to keep playing his songs and dance like anything, right? Okay, this is really such a fun moment. And I guess you can feel it too. Else it's silo yan in mangcha tile to meng o fil fil twang de win in kalho anga fm zo o ya lo le le thwayang se oron tia e te reng mai pathian zara kan da manga in tole ni om nge yang ha kan ti te ang chuan we still have another 10 minutes. Okay, before that, I'm gonna have a quick reading of an important announcement here, which is going to happen for tonight. So make use of this. So try to make use of this as far as possible, as much as possible. Okay, here it is. Akashvani Aizol Swan Juni Somni Pathum Sanhi Somni Paruk Toleni Zandar Srile Minit Ngachangadariat Inkara Kovel Puma Maitaitini Pualin Live Discussion Interaction Program About Saidona Veronica 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a zo na zo the na kha kan soi nun le ange 9612500830 ani e. Okay, gonna move on to the next track. Like I told you, we still have another 10 minutes, so let's hope the couple also may fit in here. Okay, this is gonna be bomb, and pause that Dutch, this is gonna be Missy Elliott.
1: Informed that there's an unknown virus that's attacking all clubs. Symptoms have been said to be heavy breathing, wild dancing, coughing. So when you hear the sound,
2: run for cover.

Yes, we are having fun here at the studio, and I guess you have it too as well. So, that's a bomb. That's an introduction part that us. That's Miss Eliud, and yes, so we still have another 5 minutes. Okay, anyway, good boy, lo lang a good boy message. Kan siya lo kang kumpluy ni Tatur and Liam Tur ang nita. 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Okay, now the time has come again to win up this segment, and thank you all so much for tuning with me. Oh boy, sungalo lang tipo, I want to thank you once again. Elzit silo te din puyete, oh good boy te. Oh, vince jelil za mahika segment aron lang tatlawa ke nga ite alaw lang buka. Thank you all so much, okay, for tuning with me and keep joining me using your comments, using your messages. Okay, thank you once again. Okay, I'm gonna leave you with a song called Yes Angel. It's gonna be Shaggy. This is Akashvani Aizol, FM Zoe 100.7, and it's me, your RJ Felice, signing off.

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0: This is Akashvani Aizawlidis for 3 p.m. and we have another Western music segment, and this will be the last Western music segment for this evening. And we have Fergie, Lenny Kravitz and Kylie Minogue for this segment. So here is the first track, Fergalicious by Fergie featuring Will.i.am.
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You're tuned in to Akashvani Aizawl FM's 100.7. This is RJ Rin Puyi keeping you company for tonight's English segment. So the day may be winding down, but we're just getting started. So welcome to an evening filled with melodies, memories, and moments that stay with you. So for the first Western music segment of the evening, we'll be listening to Sean Kingston, Miley Cyrus,

A timeless message that joy and sorrow often go hand in hand. That was Miley Cyrus with Every Rose Has Its Thorn. Okay, I've already got one of my message from Mengmoitia. Arinpui, good evening, Arontia. Thank you so much, Mengmoitia. Good evening, Le Aron. Masa, Amasapola, Hanaron, Changsia. Kalom te kop me, Mengmoitia, Hiron, Ticha te kop me, Ron, Wishsia. Okay, let's move on to the next song. Here is one of my favorite songs by Harry Styles, Love of My Life.

Some people may leave our lives, but the memories they create stay with us forever. That was Harry Styles with Love of My Life. Okay, ngak tia pa bil ko clear hianin RJ rin pu ilha playlet tur ka meng moi tia good boy omega sang tia par pari pu vi kung tia itan kahlane from ngak tia pa bil ko clear ron tia. Thank you so much for sending your messages ngak tia. And also I would like to dedicate the next song to you and to the ones you dedicated to, okay? Okay, moving on, here is a reggae pop song about missing someone after a breakup. Here is Me Love by Sean Kingston.

An island-inspired vibe and emotional lyrics that helped make it one of Sean Kingston's signature hits. That was Me Love by Sean Kingston. Okay, moi mun pui hian in Argerin pui tlai lam chi bai duty nuam leron tia. Thank you so much. 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Okay, next up here we have Miley Cyrus with Forgiveness and Love, and it is one of a thoughtful and uplifting song about healing broken relationships, letting go of past that hurts, and choosing compassion over resentment. So here is Forgiveness and Love.

Sometimes the strongest thing we can do isn't holding on to the pain, it is letting go with forgiveness and love. That was Miley Cyrus with Forgiveness and Love. Okay, coming up next, here we have Keep Driving by Harry Styles. It is a dreamy and free-spirited track that captures the feeling of moving forward through life's uncertainties while appreciating the small moments along the way. So here is Keep Driving by Harry Styles.

Life doesn't always come with a map, but sometimes the best thing we can do is enjoy the ride and keep moving forward. That was Harry Styles with Keep Driving. Okay, coming up next here we have I Can Feel It by Sean Kingston. It is an exciting song about falling in love and sensing that something special is about to happen. So here is I Can Feel It by Sean Kingston.

A song that captures the feeling of anticipation, happiness, and the spark that comes when two hearts begin to connect. That was Sean Kingston with I Can Feel It. Okay, Durgesh Naganpur says, good evening, RJ Namaskar. Thank you so much, Durgesh, for listening and tuning in and sending your messages. Okay, next up here we have Miley Cyrus with My Heart Beats for Love, and it is about following your heart, chasing freedom, and refusing to let fear stand in the way of love and dreams. So here is to all the listeners who are chasing their dreams. This is My Heart Beats for Love.

No matter how many obstacles stand in your way, the heart always knows what it's fighting for. That was Miley Cyrus with My Heart Beats for Love. And the next song I'll be playing for you guys will be the last song for this segment, but don't go anywhere because I've got more great music coming your way at 8:02. And also, Arjun, we will take over the next segment with beautiful Hindi songs. So here to close the segment, this is Harry Styles with Cinema. 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
1: 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Yarole to take and win Mizoram Hunga MZP to a local swap to Yelani.
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2: The Chief Minister Kung Zirna Ani Ati A. ECI is not one of the reserves, not one of the Nina, but the local to financing. And of course, both men, the Kanya, and the Serbo, the Fakula, but they are very much down to the way to work. They are not the top of the idea to we can have a stand. The Minister of the Nine, the Great Office, a long moment. And then Han was saying over the finance company of them to look at the same amount of people who are in the commissioner list, we can form a
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This is RJ Rinpui, and you're tuned into Akashvani Aizawl FM 100.7. And for this segment, we will be listening to R. Kelly, Winter and the Fugees. So let's ease into the night with the song Hump Bounce by R. Kelly.

Bringing the classic late 90s R&B vibes, that was R. Kelly with Hump Bounce. Okay, coming up next here is The Beast by the Fugees, and this song reflects themes of struggle, survival, and social realities and inner conflict. So if you're having any of those, here is a song for you, The Beast by the Fugees.

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1: 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You get some shrimp fried rice and make salad at the same time.
2: All right, cool.
3: You are not alone. I hear you.
4: Hey, yo. Hey, yo, Chang Wang, what's up?
3: I'll be right out.
4: Yo, can we get something to eat, man? Chang,
3: can I eat? Right. Yeah. 1 second. Okay, then. Fine. Your order.
4: All right, let me get two of them beef fried rice over here. Let me get a half a chicken wing. Don't put that little retarded leg in it, cause
3: right.
4: cut that off.
3: Okay, then.
4: Don't put no onions in my white rice.
5: Yo, I need four chicken wings fried hard and shit.
3: What's this?
4: Man, I'm not
3: hold on. What's this? Oh, the two of you at once. Okay then. You want beef?
4: No, we want beef to eat. We ain't got no beef.
5: I want four chicken wings fried hard, nigga. What the fuck are you talking about?
3: All right. I'll kick you.
6: Raw thought, provoking, and a reminder of the group's roots in conscious hip-hop storytelling. Okay, coming up next year, we have Broken Hearts by Winter.

0: So memories fade with time, but some remain etched in the heart. That was Winter with Broken Hearts. Okay, there is one message by Lalin Puya. Falcon RJ play le tu kha nang ma tan le lawai thave zong zong tan le RJ zong zong tan le ka chian te veng shang shang mi te RC a tluang a muan zawa val puya a chin china loma te puya te tan lal din puya falcon veng lai ron ti a te chani tan po ke pon karon lan ve o. Okay, next up here we have a song that tells the story of meeting someone who evokes memories of a past relationship, blending romance, nostalgia, and curiosity. So here is You Remind Me of Something by R. Kelly.
1: Something. I just can't think of what it is.

A classic slice of 90s R&B filled with smooth grooves and nostalgic vibes that was You Remind Me of Something by R. Kelly. Okay, dear listeners, the next song I'll be playing for you guys will be a wrap for a short segment, but don't go anywhere as I'll be getting more thrilled with time at 9:30 p.m. And also after this segment, RJ Nuboyi will be entertaining you with her beautiful song choices, and also she will be live on her Facebook page, All India Radio Aizawl, so tune in with her. Last but not the least, here is a song to close the segment, Family Business by the Fugees.

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Hello again, dear listeners. This is RJ Rinpui here in Akashvani Aizawl FM's 100.7. And as time keeps ticking, we have entered the last English segment of Western music. And in this segment, we will be winding down to Leona Lewis, Jason Mraz, and Adele. So stay right here as we drift into a segment of hit melodies, gentle vibes, and songs that feel like a quiet conversations in the night. So here, with our first song, Chasing Pavements by Adele.

When the heart can't decide whether to move on or hold on a little longer, the questions become louder than the answers. So that was Adele with Chasing Pavements. Okay, there is one message from Hitendra Das says, Namaskar RJG, how are you? I'm doing great. How are you, Hitendra? He is from Assam. Thank you for leaving your message. He always leaves message. Thank you so much for tuning in with us. So I would like to dedicate the next song to you, okay, Hitendra? Okay, here we have in the next song, Better in Time by Leona Lewis, and it is a heartfelt breakup song about healing, self-discovery, and finding the strength to move on after a break, heartbreak. Okay, so here is Better in Time by Leona Lewis.

A beautiful reminder that healing may be slow, but it always finds its way. That was Leona Lewis with Better in Time. Okay, here, coming up next, we have another romantic song that is I Won't Give Up by Jason Mraz. It is about commitment, perseverance, and standing by someone through life's challenges. So here is I Won't Give Up by Jason Mraz.

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That was Jason Mraz with I Won't Give Up. Okay, there is one message from Omega Sangtia. 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Next up here we have another heart-wrenching song that is about regret, lost love, and longing for answers after a relationship falls apart. This is Don't You Remember by Adele, and I would like to dedicate this song to Omega Sangtia. So here is Don't You Remember by Adele.

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So that was Don't You Remember by Adele, and there are some messages that popped up, so let me read them for you. 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Bleeding Love by Leona Lewis

When love is real, sometimes you hold on, even when the world tells you to walk away. That was Leona Lewis with Bleeding Love. Okay, dear listeners, it has been a pleasure sharing this space with you. So whatever your day looked like, I hope tonight brings you peace. Thank you for being part of the family tonight. And if you're on the road, travel safe. And if you're at home, sleep well, have the sweetest dreams. And as the music fades, I'll leave you with the rhythm of the night. And as I'm leaving, the wave doesn't stop here. Keep tuning in as RJ Nubui will be here till 10:30 p.m. So until next time, stay blessed. It's a goodbye and good night for me tonight. This is Akashvani Aizul and it's RJ Rinpui signing off with Someone Like You by Adele.